0: it's Donna and Steve. Thanks for hanging.
1: Hey, CMA nominations were announced.
0: Yeah.
1: And this is the headline, really. Ella Langley leads with 9, including 2 for Single of the Year. These are going to air November 18th on ABC and Disney Plus. Lainey Wilson is hosting. Taylor Swift will attend the awards for the first time in 10 years.
0: She hasn't been there in a long time.
1: I did not realize that.
0: I think it was 10 years ago that she was honoring Garth Brooks.
1: Wow.
0: Yeah.
1: And he really likes that.
2: And I really like that.
0: Now she's back. She's nominated for her song from Toy Story.
1: That's right. I Knew It, I Knew You is nominated for Single of the Year.
0: You know, Ella Langley, her song is so interesting.
1: I agree.
0: It's an interesting song to have been at the top of the charts for so long.
1: Yeah.
0: Because as you listen to it, it's very enjoyable to listen to. Like, it just feels good when it's on in the room. But I don't know that if they gave you, let's say if they had you listen to 10 songs before any of them hit the charts.
1: Right.
0: I don't know if you would have chosen Choosing Texas.
1: Because it's kind of like a, almost like a background kind of song, like a mid-tempo. Very pleasant.
0: Very pleasant.
1: Have you listened to the lyrics?
0: Not really, Donna.
1: Okay. So, you know, she's Tennessee and he's choosing the girl from Texas, kind of.
0: Oh.
1: Is the gist of it.
0: Oh, no.
1: I know, right?
0: I thought it was just her, like, maybe choosing to live in Texas.
1: I figured you figured
0: oh,
1: that.
0: Oh, no, Donna. Oh, wow, dang.
1: See, I know things.
0: Thank you, Donna.
1: You're welcome. I know. This is probably going to keep you up at night. That is crazy.
0: The CMAs are going to be coming up in November.
1: That's
0: right.
1: Do
0: you believe? Is that right?
1: Yep. And I believe I already said that.
0: Oh, I love it. I just wanted to reiterate.
1: I know. I love it.
0: On ABC and Disney Plus?
1: That's right. I said
0: that. And Lainey Wilson will host?
1: That's right. I said that.
0: Here are the nominees.
1: Okay. Sorry.

0: The National Weather Service in Duluth, Minnesota has issued a severe thunderstorm warning for west central Cass County until 8:15 p.m. At 7:22 p.m., a severe thunderstorm was located near Huntersville, or 27 miles southwest of Walker, moving east at 25 miles per hour. Hazard, ping pong ball size hail and 60 miles per hour wind gusts. Source, radar indicated. Impact, people and animals outdoors will be injured. Expect hail damage to roofs, siding, windows, and vehicles. Expect wind damage to roofs, siding, and trees. Locations impacted include Bacchus and Pine River. For your protection, move to an interior room on the lowest floor of a building.
1: And since she's hangry and has to get blood work done, she also recently found out she has small airways disease and, I don't know, is like a candidate for COPD. There's a lot going on. And she's got crematoriums cold calling her. Could everyone just... That's not a joke. Could everyone just give her some space?
2: Thank you.
1: You are, though. When they say your tax guy's going to say any charitable contributions. Yeah, I got a meal for a needy family in Illinois.
2: Who basically lives in a mansion.
1: Yeah, it looks like the Fresh Prince of Bel-Air house.
2: Because we looked it up on Zillow. Listen, here's what really bugs me. Is when someone tries to blame the victim. Like if someone says to me, well, you had to have done something to have it end up in Illinois. What, sir, could I possibly have done on my own account? Oh, I'm going to type in some random address of a place in Illinois I didn't even know existed. Like, that's what really gets me.
1: I understand. You were just talking with a Dasher, though. This is a person who, you know, they're not working at DoorDash headquarters and wearing a suit. They probably looked at their watch, said, you know what, I can do 2 hours of runs right now before the kids get home.
2: I understand.
1: And then you started just chewing this person out.
2: That is very unfortunate that I did that.
1: I thought you were going to deny it.
2: No, I was not nice because I was hungry.
1: I get it. I know. I've been hangry many times.
2: And I have no food.
1: I understand.
2: That's on me.
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14: I'm meteorologist Mace Michaels. A severe thunderstorm watch continues for areas south of Bemidji. Mostly cloudy tonight with scattered showers and thunderstorms. Some storms could be strong with hail, gusty winds, and maybe an isolated tornado. A low in the upper 40s with clearing towards dawn. Lakes, great food, and friendly faces. 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

0: the time of the show where we like to play a game. Whose voice is it anyway for today's clue? We send it over to producer Stormer.
1: All right. I am looking for this actor who appeared in the movie Pirates of the Caribbean, Dead Men Tell No Tales. Donna, please start the bidding for us today.
2: I can name that voice in 9 seconds.
0: 8. 7. 6.
2: I can name it in 4.
0: 3.
2: Dang it. So he saw the movie.
0: I don't know that that means I know a lot. I just feel, I don't know, I kind of feel scurvy-ish today.
2: Scurvy.
1: Can I get you an orange or something?
0: Yeah,
2: lime?
0: How about scurvy?
3: Oh, yeah.
1: Okay, Steve, you have 3 seconds to name this voice.
4: And he's amazing at acting. It's ridiculous. Yeah, he really saved my life.
0: That's a bad one for me. Man. I'm going to say Patrick Wilson. That is fully incorrect, and it's my final answer.
1: Okay, you are locking in Patrick Wilson. Here is a few seconds of the voice one more time.
4: And he's amazing at acting. It's ridiculous. Yeah, he really saved my life on this movie.
1: Okay. And is that the voice of Patrick Wilson? It is not, which means Donna Valentine, you are our winner today in this edition of Whose Voice Is It Anyway? But ma'am... Do you have an idea who that is?
2: I don't think I do. Can I get some initials?
1: Let me actually play the voice a little bit longer for you guys before I give you initials.
4: Amazing at acting. It's ridiculous. Yeah, he really saved my life on this movie. He's been a hero of mine for as long as I've been studying the movies. And then I got there.
1: Here are the initials. J-E.
2: Joey Edinger.
0: Joel Edgerton.
2: Junior Elite.
0: She wants to complete her wrong guesses.
2: Justin.
0: Jacob Elordi.
2: Jason.
1: That is the voice of Jacob Elordi. Here's his voice
2: him.
1: Again.
4: A cigar, wearing a bucket hat from Body of Lies, and he's telling me stories about No Country for Old Men. And
0: dang it.
2: Do without that mustache as well.
0: Scurvy does cause your teeth to fall out. My tongue right now is on the hole where my tooth used to be.
2: And you kind of are okay with that? You're just going to...
0: I'm very good with it now. It's a transit. There is a transition period that you need to know about if they extract a molar from your face.
2: Steve.
0: What?
2: As a friend.
0: Yes. Thank you. Thank you.
2: You do consume a lot of sugar.
0: So why would that be attacking one tooth? Or is it maybe that I've had repeated chips in that tooth and maybe it's now trauma-ish?
1: Drama?
2: Don't do that.
0: Why?
2: Because it's stupid.
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0: I got to tell you about a show that I started. I don't know. I'm going to keep this short because I might watch another episode on the recommendation of some listeners and a friend. I started the first episode of Furious, which is really dark. And that's not normally a problem for me.
1: What's it about?
0: I think it's about a serial killer, possibly. I think it's about...
1: They didn't make that clear in the first episode?
0: So there's a woman who kills a guy, kind of tortures him, and then it looks like she's going after another guy. I don't think that guy's going to make it either. And then she steals someone's identity, ends up in a homeless shelter, and she's just very conniving. Emmy Rossum is in this.
1: Oh.
0: She plays an FBI agent, former detective, who is on the case, kind of working the case. I just got an email from Stephanie who said, if you're talking about Furious, you have to wait until the second episode. You have to watch it because that's when they start talking about the detective story. And I think her story is better than the killer's story.
1: Huh. Okay.
0: Okay.

0: There was a woman online, Donna, that wanted to know if anyone actually follows the instructions for Kraft mac and cheese. She posted a video on TikTok, realizing that she doesn't follow those Kraft mac and cheese on the box instructions. She said, this says 6 cups of water, 4 tablespoons of butter, and 1/4 cup of milk. She said, did you know that? Who actually puts 4 tablespoons of butter in 1 box of macaroni? I gotta know.
1: She thinks it's a lot.
0: Yes. If you don't know, 4 tablespoons is 1/2 stick of butter. Turns out.
1: Oh, that is a lot.
0: She's in the minority. I knew you would think that. The top comment is, quote, all of us, every single person who makes it uses that much butter. One person said, 4 tablespoons isn't even that much butter. Others said, that's just madness. You got to put the whole stick in.
1: Whole stick?
0: Do not invite me over for dinner. Now, there were some people like you, Donna, who were in her corner and said that it tastes better without being drenched in that much butter.
1: I have to be honest with you. I've never made this kind of mac and cheese. I always got the pack that you cut open and you scoop the Velveeta. I've never done a powdered mac and cheese. Yeah, I mean, it's been a long time since I've had this. Maybe not that long. Maybe I've had it at a picnic. What?
0: Would you take a photo tonight of your fridge and freezer and pantry?
1: No, I won't.
0: Why? We don't have to post it online. I just want to know. We can look at it tomorrow in the studio.
1: If you lived alone, Steve, your fridge would look very different.
0: I just want access, Donna.
1: I don't. You know what? I like to keep our personal lives separate.
0: Why don't we do this? Why don't you let me follow you home tomorrow?
1: No.
0: Why?
1: No.
0: I could come to your house, look really quick, survey the yard, look at all the mulch floofing.
1: No, because everything... No, I've got a lot of weeds. I don't want you being all up in my business. My front yard looks nice, though.
0: That's good. That's the only part people really ever are in, right?
1: No, let's just keep those parts of our lives separate. You don't ever have to come over. I don't ever have to come over.
0: Ever? And for the record, guys, I have invited Donna over a handful of times. She has declined. She has never invited me over. I do think that's worth the record knowing.
1: Okay, that's fine.
0: Kind of hurts.
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28: I'm meteorologist Mace Michaels. A severe thunderstorm watch continues for areas south of Bemidji. Mostly cloudy tonight with scattered showers and thunderstorms. Some storms could be strong with hail, gusty winds, and maybe an isolated tornado. A low in the upper 40s with clearing towards dawn. Lakes, great food, and friendly faces. It's all in Worthington, Minnesota, and it's worth a look. It's 69 degrees right now.
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0: I've got a study that I would like to share with you and all the women out there. There is a new report that finds women who played sports as girls are more likely to become workplace leaders. How about that?
1: Oh, that's really cool. Tell me more about this.
0: The lessons that girls learn on the field can follow them into the workplace.
1: Sports is always about more than just filling up your weekends and all that. There are lessons you're learning.
0: Yes. Teamwork.
1: Teamwork. Yes. Putting your others above yourself. Would you be open to joining a club sport? You know, this is a new year for you. You celebrated a birthday. What sport do you think you'd be interested in getting into?
0: Ping pong.
1: Ping pong. Not pickleball. Yeah. Okay. How about volleyball? Would you play volleyball?
0: Yeah. I don't think I'm real great at all. What is it? It's like set.
1: Bump, set, spike kind of
0: stuff. Oh, yeah, bump. I like bumping.
1: I like bumping.
0: I don't like setting. I'm only good at bumping. That did not sound right.
1: Didn't sound good at all. Please, I want to move on. I don't even like you saying the word bump. Anyway, stay in school and stay in sports, everyone. How's your necrosis?
0: Oh,
1: the fleshy
0: thank you,
1: fluid bump on your head. Come here, bring your head over here.
0: No.
1: I want to feel your necrosis.
0: No.
1: And if that's what gets me fired, so be it. I'm supportive and I want to know where it is.
0: Necrosis is the premature pathological death of cells and living tissue in the body.
1: Oh, well, when you put it that way, what is this, like a dating profile?
0: It is caused by external factors like injury, toxins, lack of blood flow.
1: Todd is now bragging about the potential causes. Like, she's like, toxins? I grew up in the 70s. How long does your doctor think you've had this necrosis?
0: Oh, it's easily a decade. What do you do, right?
1: What do you do? I don't know.
0: Yeah, it's all right.
1: Just be safe.
0: All right. Just be safe, okay?
1: Yeah, keep it
0: covered.
1: Wear
0: a helmet.
1: You should wear like a little tiny hat on it.
0: You know, like from the Monopoly board.
1: You know how they have those little tiny monkeys sometimes wear cowboy hats? Something that size.
0: As it's riding a dog.
1: That's fun.

0: Sandra Bullock now says parenting teenagers has helped her to learn some new things as a parent. Her son is 16. Her daughter is 13.
1: Oh, my God. I can't believe that. Wow.
0: But she went on to say that their interest and their schedules, as they've gotten older, have increasingly shaped her work. Now she says that she accepts projects only when her children can be with her or if the schedule fits their lives. Now, she also, Sandra Bullock, this is kind of cool, you know, has allowed her kids to have some brief cameos in her new latest movie, Practical Magic 2.
1: Oh, I did not know that. That's
0: fun.
1: Cute.
0: But it brings up this question. How much should children have a say in a parent's opportunity professionally when the consequences affect the whole household, which and that could affect it in two ways. Well, mom's going to be out on the movie set for a long time, so it's really going to impact everybody's schedules here at home. But it also is mom's going to be out on the movie set and she's going to make $8 million.
1: Right.
0: And
1: that's
0: going to impact everyone. What is your thought on how much say, like, what would you say is the healthy approach for hearing kids' opinions as they get older and their take on should mom or dad take a new job?
1: I think it's important to listen to where they're coming from because it's probably coming from a place of their feelings, you know, wanting to be heard. Like, I never get to see you. Mm. You know, I think it's important to listen. I don't think that should be the decision maker. Do you?
0: No, I don't think so. But I think you're right that some conversation goes a long way.
1: And understanding and yes, saying you understand, but here's why I'm doing this. If I do this and, you know, I'm away for a little bit, guess what? We're going to get to go to Disney World. We're going to get to do the things that you are really looking forward to doing that we can't do unless I take this job.
0: Or maybe now we're going to help pay for your college so that you're not riddled with student loan debt for 20 years. I know you're not, that doesn't feel exciting to you now, but it will feel, you'll feel grateful for this choice later.
1: Yeah.
0: I'm such a baby when it comes to traveling. I'll leave for a 24-hour trip to New York and I'm like in my feelings on the car ride to the airport.
1: Aww.
0: And then I get to the airport and I see everybody traveling and I'm there alone and I'm like, we need to do more trips. The kids are getting older. We need to travel and make memories and spend time together. And I think I could probably stand to turn the
1: yeah, you could probably tone
0: down,
1: it down a little bit.
0: A little bit.
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0: All right, let me tell you why Spice Girls fans are livid. They have been teasing a major announcement only to drop new merchandise. And people are like, are you kidding me right now? Because they were doing this on social media and people are irritated with their antics. But we see this all the time from everybody.
1: Yeah, I get it. You do run a risk, though. If you're going to hype something up, and especially on social media, big announcement in 5 days, in 3 days, in 1 day, set your timer 1 hour away. You got to deliver, because if you don't, people generally don't leave with like, oh, okay. It's usually like, wait a minute. Right. You'll leave them with a bad taste in their mouth.
0: Yes. So they're, you know, redoing some box sets with original artwork. They've got B-sides. They're previously unreleased demos. And I'm sure people were hoping for a concert announcement, you know, a reunion of sorts. So people not amused.
1: Got to be careful out there. Be careful. Donna.
0: Yes.
1: Under promise.
0: Over deliver. Thank you.
1: Thank you, Donna.
0: Thank you.
1: There we go. That's your marketing lesson for today, everybody. Go market stuff.
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0: You know who you are? You're Lady Mixtank.
1: Here's the thing that we need to talk about. I think that's such a fun name.
2: Lady Mixtank.
1: You can call me anything. Lady Mixtank is like funny. If we were at, what's it called, comedy, the comedy
2: Acme?
1: Sports or something like that
2: Now. Sure.
1: I feel like that's the kind of thing that they would accept.
2: Okay.
1: It's got to be clean there. The referee comes out.
2: That's right. Stank is better than skank.
1: Yes,
2: so I take
1: it is,
2: that.
1: Ma'am.
2: Not by much.
1: Yeah, but you can wash one off.
2: Yeah, okay.
1: Also, if you're thinking, wow, Donna sounds different today. It's because her small airways disease has potentially led to COPD.
2: I don't think it can.
1: Donna keeps saying before we come back from some commercial breaks, I might get COPD.
2: I have not like, said that.
1: Something along those
2: and
1: lines.
2: That's a serious thing.
1: I know it is serious, but and then I said, do you want to talk about it? You're like, I don't know, should we? So Now we're talking about it. What did you learn? And is it actually caused by your small airways?
2: I was going to do something a little more fun, but yes.
1: What is COPD? What did the doctor say to you?
2: She didn't explain it. I just know it. I know what it is. It's a breathing thing. Got an inhaler.
1: Nice.
2: I don't have it.
1: You have a prescription for it.
2: No, I have it.
1: Oh.
2: But I don't have it.
1: You don't? Okay.
2: I don't have COPD, but I have...
1: What did she put the likelihood of that at?
2: She didn't.
1: Why do you think?
2: They're not going to sit there and give you percentages based on, like, almost nothing.
1: What did she say? I think you might get it. Why are we even talking about COPD?
2: Because what I have can lead to that. So I'm going to take some precautions to see to it that I do everything I can so it doesn't happen. What happened to HIPAA? You just start throwing my dirty laundry out for everybody?
1: We have talked extensively. You have asked extensive questions about my butt disease. True or false, ma'am?
2: You encouraged it.
1: Because I live vulnerably. I don't believe in presenting a facade. Let's tell these people. Hi, I'm Steve, and I have a butt disease.
2: Okay. I'm sorry.
1: You have a lung disease. Put us together. It's a new morning show, Butt and Lungs.
3: Let the conversation begin.
2: I don't like that.
1: Why? I'm butt. I'm the butt.
2: You know, did you ever consider that people might not want to know about your butt?
1: No. I was trying to think of multiple scenarios, and I would always assume they would want to know more.
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5: I'm meteorologist Mace Michaels. A severe thunderstorm watch continues for areas south of Bemidji. Mostly cloudy tonight with scattered showers and thunderstorms. Some storms could be strong with hail, gusty winds, and maybe an isolated tornado. A low in the upper 40s with clearing towards dawn. Lakes, great food, and friendly faces. It's all in Worthington, Minnesota, and it's worth a look. 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

0: Donna, do you think you're going to get the new iPhone?
1: I don't, but please tell us about it. It sounds really cool.
0: It's their first foldable phone. It's called the iPhone Duo. And I think it kind of sounds, you know, interesting to me. It has something called seated mode, which I will tell you about here in a second. But some of the main highlights people are talking about, it's got a 5.4-inch outer screen, but then you can open it like a book, and then it becomes a 7.5-inch display so that you could watch video, view photos, run multiple apps. So kind of like a phone into an iPad all at the same time. When you fold it out, it's got a matte screen, which a lot of people seem to be enjoying, some of the initial reviewers at least. One of the other things that Apple seems to have done, Apple not always the first to do something, but then they kind of do the thing a little better. They have eliminated the fold. Usually you could see a fold in the middle of a screen on a foldable phone, but you can't see that there.
1: That's so cool.
0: They also have something called seated mode. So how you open it into a book, you could also sit it down like on an airplane tray table, and then you could watch a video there, and then the bottom portion that would be flat on the tray table now turns into a tactile, like a keyboard, touchscreen keyboard
1: That's
0: situation.
1: Amazing.
0: Kind of cool.
1: $2,000 is how much it's going to cost you, but it does look cool.
0: It looks cool. It does look cool. So I will kick around. I'd like to know how good the camera is, and can you put a case on it?
1: We'll find out.

0: on your skin? Do your hair in the car? If nothing lasts forever, babe, then can we make a start?
1: What television event from your childhood felt like an event? For me, it was TGIF. Donna, I don't think you understand how big TGIF was to kids in the late 80s, early 90s.
2: Who didn't have their license yet. Yes.
1: There was nothing better on a Friday night. You're not going anywhere. You're home. You don't have to wake up for school tomorrow morning.
2: Yeah.
1: And so it was from 8 p.m. until 10 p.m. Full House, Step by Step, Family Matters. Mm-hmm. They had a sort of rotating group of shows that would go through there. Step by Step and Family Matters.
2: Is
1: Let's
2: Family
1: go.
2: Matters one with Nell?
1: No.
2: Whose family was it that mattered?
1: It was the Winslow family.
2: Winslow, okay.
1: Carl Winslow and Harriet Winslow, who were spinoff characters out of Perfect Strangers.
2: Oh, really?
1: And then Steve Urkel was just meant to be, I believe, the quirky neighbor guest star every now and again. And then it essentially became the Urkel Show. And then Larry and what was his cousin's name in Perfect Strangers?
2: Okay, let me think.
1: B.B. An alliterative name.
2: Babu.
1: When in doubt, Donna goes Babu.
2: No. Give me the second letter.
1: A. It was Balky Bartokomus.
2: Yes. Yeah. Now, what was Nell on?
1: Isn't that like a Little House on the Prairie thing?
2: That's Nellie Olson. Nell Carter. Yes.
1: From 1981 till 1987.
2: Okay. Yes. I was thinking of that show, Give Me a Break, which was a spinoff
1: of Perfect Strangers. Give Me a Break. That is the Kit Kat song.
2: It was like, Give Me a Break. Oh, dang.
1: That's
2: it.
1: The Kit Kat song again. Just because you sing it again,
2: Norbert,
1: doesn't make it different.
2: Can you find the Give Me a break TV theme?
3: Sure.
1: Meanwhile,
2: don't
1: I'll
2: forget to take it out of the podcast.
1: Give me a break. Give me a break. Break me off a piece of that Kit Kat bar.
4: Give me a break. Give me a break.
2: Oh my God. It's identical.
1: Get out of this hell that we're trapped in of the Kit Kat song. Why have I never heard that? And that thing absolutely slaps. Oh my gosh.
2: It's so good, right?
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0: hear the same.
1: Billy Joel has disclosed that he underwent brain surgery after he had that diagnosis. Remember, he had to cancel his tour because he was getting dizzy. Well, get a load of this. He was diagnosed last year with normal pressure hydrocephalus. Boozy, boozy, bop.
2: I'm sure he loves us scatting to his diagnosis.
1: Hydrocephalus?
2: That sounds better.
1: The cephalus part sounds too close to syphilis.
2: I understand.
1: But anyway, whatever it is, it's a condition where, wait for it, cerebrospinal fluid builds up inside the skull and presses on the brain. This is according to the Cleveland Clinic. And so he had surgery that involved like implanting a shunt to drain excess fluid from the inside of the skull.
2: Ooh.
1: And now things are way better.
2: Wow.
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0: Jennifer Lawrence joined Instagram.
1: That's right. And she had a little warning for people. She put up a video and she basically said, if I get any negativity or rude comments, or I can even sense what you're thinking and it's negative, I'm out of here. I kind of like that.
0: I like her.
1: You know who she kind of reminds me of? Texas women are a certain type of women, just like New York women are a certain type of women. Like the Kelly Clarksons, Jennifer Lawrence is kind of from that same vibe, just calls it like it is.
0: Yeah.
1: And I kind of like it. Thank you.
0: I was checking her Instagram right now to see
1: what she's doing.
0: Yeah. If there are any, just if anybody's saying anything bad. Yeah.
1: No one's going to say anything bad.
0: Oh my gosh. People are absolutely going to say bad things.
1: You think so?
0: Donna, hi, let me introduce you to our friend. His name is the Internet comment section, and he invariably becomes a monster at the end. These celebrities in particular, when you have a gazillion followers, and she already has 4.5 million followers.
1: Whoa.
0: Your 11.6 is still impressive.
1: Thank you.
0: But
1: that's
0: she's got
1: how
0: four,
1: much?
0: She's got 4.4 million followers. You just, there's enough, that flame attracts enough moths where it's like someone's going to be saying stuff. But people in the comments, her celeb friends are like, oh yeah, remember, just never read comments. Don't read any comments. Avoid all the comments.
1: Yeah, that's not a bad idea, actually.
0: Yeah.
1: I don't know.
0: I don't know. But I mean, there are 116,000 comments.
1: Whoa. Oh yeah, she's not going to read any of those.
0: Yeah. J-Law is her
1: Yeah, I think handle. Jennifer Lawrence was taken.
0: Yeah, J-Law works great.
1: I like J-Law.
0: It's great. Yeah,
1: it's
0: you're D-Val.
1: That's right.
0: Stevie Pat. That's Pat. Patty.
1: Stat.
0: Patty!
1: Great. Great. Now we're going to get fined.
0: We don't. You know what? It doesn't matter if you never pay your checks. If you never pay the bills. What does Gary Gallman say? His brother used to say, Gare, it all adds up. He said, but only if you add it up. If you don't, it doesn't. You know?
2: If you give me a smartphone.
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29: I'm meteorologist Mace Michaels. Partly cloudy for tonight, maybe a lingering storm. Cooler lows in the upper 40s and breezy at times. A mix of sun and clouds for tomorrow, still breezy and cooler, highs in the mid-60s. and on Sunday, mostly sunny, a high in the low 60s. Lakes, great food, and friendly faces. It's all in Worthington, Minnesota, and it's worth a look. It's 65 right now.
2: 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K-Z.

0: There's a new mealtime habit that's causing a little bit of friction between some couples. And if you happen to be in a relationship, I wonder if you encounter this and who you are. They call it the eating speed issue. There are eating speed gaps in a lot of relationships. One person essentially scarfs everything down. Nom, nom, nom, nom, nom. The other person takes some leisurely bites. Chit-chats might surprise you to know. I am generally the last person to finish food at the table. And I'm like, who are these anteaters?
1: It's because you're probably talking the whole time.
0: It could be a little bit of that.
1: I'm a faster eater, I think. I got things to do. I got to get going.
0: Yeah, so you'd be the fast eater. And then your partner would be sitting there saying, like, I'm still spinning my pasta on the fork. And I want another little more grated cheese, please. And you're already done. And then I'm the slow eater. So then we, the slow eaters, we feel like we're getting rushed. Like, I'm sorry, I'm holding every. How is everybody else's plates clean? I'm not as much of a talker as you might think at some dinners, but I routinely feel like I finish last. I wonder if I take smaller bites or something.
1: You probably do.
0: Maybe that's it. Such a dainty little eater. Well-mannered.
1: That's what everybody says about you behind your back.
0: Anyway, if you are the fast eater, slow down. And I guess if you're the slow eater, maybe speed up just a smidge so that mealtime doesn't feel like friction time.
1: Especially if you're sitting at a table together. Remember the days of, may I be excused?
0: Oh, yes, you had to ask that. Yes.
1: Nobody's doing that anymore.
0: That is so
1: true.
0: People
1: are eating on the couch.

0: specially formulated to make you feel good. 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
1: 3, 2, 1. Starting now. Today.

0: People on Reddit are sharing the everyday facts they somehow did not learn until much later in life. Penguins are birds. Some people think they're fish.
1: I am okay with that. Look.
0: They're swimming birds.
1: They're swimming birds and they're flightless. I'm sorry, but
0: they have wings.
1: Yeah, so should a bird be someone winged or someone who can fly? How about a penguin goes to a bird convention? They're like, all right, guys. And you know, everybody knows the best part about being a bird, flight. And then they all, let's flap, flap, flap.
0: Yeah.
1: Everybody else leaves the convention. And they're only like, penguins are left.
0: And they're like, why are those guys so dressed up?
1: Yeah, honestly.
0: Right? It was casual. Pineapples grow from plants on the ground, not on trees.
1: I would have them in a tree. I have them in a tree.
0: It sounds like, oh, look at that pretty pineapple tree.
1: Yeah.
0: A lot of people had no idea that chicken tenders are short for...
1: tenderloins.
0: That's right. Pickles are cucumbers, people. Reindeer are real.
1: Of course. How else is Santa going to get around?
0: Okay, this one might blow your mind.
1: Okay.
0: Ponies are not baby horses. Ponies are their own type of horse.
1: That never grow up or never grow big?
0: Right.
1: Really? So when you're doing a pony ride, you could be on some like 50-year-old pony?
0: Yes.
1: That's weird, right?
0: That's a good point. That's a good point.
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0: I'm meteorologist Mace Michaels. Partly cloudy for tonight, maybe a lingering storm. Cooler lows in the upper 40s and breezy at times. A mix of sun and clouds for tomorrow, still breezy and cooler, highs in the mid-60s. And on Sunday, mostly sunny, a high in the low 60s. Lakes, great food, and friendly faces. It's all in Worthington, Minnesota, and it's worth a look. It's 65 right now.
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1: 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Should be out relatively soon.

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5: Up North weather.
6: I'm meteorologist Mace Michaels. Partly cloudy for tonight, maybe a lingering storm. Cooler lows in the upper 40s and breezy at times. A mix of sun and clouds for tomorrow, still breezy and cooler, highs in the mid-60s. And on Sunday, mostly sunny, a high in the low 60s. Lakes, great food, and friendly faces. It's all in Worthington, Minnesota, and it's worth a look. Currently at 62 degrees.
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6: I'm meteorologist Mace Michaels. Partly cloudy for tonight, maybe a lingering storm. Cooler lows in the upper 40s and breezy at times. A mix of sun and clouds for tomorrow, still breezy and cooler, highs in the mid-60s. And on Sunday, mostly sunny, a high in the low 60s. Lakes, great food, and friendly faces. It's all in Worthington, Minnesota, and it's worth a look. Right now, it's 58.
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1: From ABC News, I'm Chuck Severson. Good morning. Mixing business with pleasure, President Trump has arrived in Dublin, where he will hold talks with Ireland's president and prime minister, kicking off a weekend visit that's more about a major golf tournament, the Irish Open, held on a course he owns on the country's Atlantic coast, before taking off from Washington.
2: We're going to be landing at, I guess, having the Irish Open, great tournament at one of my places, but we're having a lot of meetings with European leaders and others, so it'll be a very interesting time.
1: President Trump has promised gasoline prices will come down after the midterm elections, blaming Iran for causing the increase, but has not explained what would make that drop happen. Jason Kurtz, a farmer in Forest City, Missouri, one piece of farm equipment alone uses 200 gallons of diesel a day.
3: We have to harvest. We have to run the machines. We have to use the diesel. So bottom line is it cuts into our bottom line.
4: The price of diesel hitting a historic high, topping $6 a gallon for the first time ever, affecting the cost of just about everything you buy. It's pushing up the rate of inflation, driven by the war in Iran. President Trump insists
2: right after the election, oil prices are going to be tumbling downward.
4: The election now 53 days away.
1: ABC News Chief White House Correspondent Mary Bruce. North Korea launched several short-range ballistic missiles toward the sea today, say South Korea and Japan. It's a day after the U.S., South Korea, and Japan ended their joint military drill that North Korea views as a provocation. Final words spoken at the New York City ceremony marking 25 years since 9/11 were from Michael Mazzaroli Jr., whose father died in the attacks. He used the opportunity to make this appeal.
5: I've had to grow up and spend the past 25 years seeing people use it to hate on our Muslim brothers.
1: And he says it should stop. 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
7: With your forecast, I'm Corey Hartman. For today, sunshine and highs in the low 60s. Clear tonight, lows in the low 40s. Showers and thunderstorms likely for Monday. A little breezy with a high near 60 degrees. Still breezy Monday night, chance of showers, a low of 47. Tuesday, mostly sunny, 62. If you're looking for a new place to live, stay, work, or play, check out Worthington, Minnesota. It's worth a look. It's 54 right now.

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0: Today's hottest, yesterday's coolest, 95.5 KZY with the band Camino. Hello, good morning. I hope you're having a wonderful weekend so far. Happy Saturday. We're going to have a look at your weekend weather details. It's cooling off a little bit, did you notice? And then we're going to have more music next. Rihanna, on the way next.
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10: With your forecast, I'm Corey Hartman. For today, sunshine and highs in the low 60s. Clear tonight, lows in the low 40s. Showers and thunderstorms likely for Monday. A little breezy with a high near 60 degrees. Still breezy Monday night, chance of showers, a low of 47. Tuesday, mostly sunny, 62. If you're looking for a new place to live, stay, work, or play, check out Worthington, Minnesota. It's worth a look. Currently, 53 degrees.

0: 95.5 KZY. Stuff from back in my day, the Cranberries with Zombie, and we're going to have more music on the way. Some more recent stuff from Teddy Swims. Love that guy. If you do too, you can see him at the Grand Casino Arena in St. Paul. That's happening on September 26th, and he is on next on KZY.
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0: Today's hottest, yesterday's coolest, 95.5 KZY. Good morning. I'm Steph, letting you know next weekend at this time, we're going to be hanging out. Well, my kiddos and I, anyway, will be hanging out at the Buena Vista Fall Festival, just north of Bemidji on County Highway 15 at the Buena Vista Ski Area. No skiing next weekend, though, just lots of fun and beautiful fall colors, live music, roping demonstrations, blacksmithing, wood carving, wagon rides to the top of the hill. It's on Saturday and Sunday next weekend at Buena Vista Ski Area. We're going to have a look at your weekend weather details for this weekend up next, and then more music after that with Imagine Dragons on KZY.
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16: With your forecast, I'm Corey Hartman. For today, sunshine and highs in the low 60s. Clear tonight, lows in the low 40s. Showers and thunderstorms likely for Monday. A little breezy with a high near 60 degrees. Still breezy Monday night, chance of showers, a low of 47. Tuesday, mostly sunny, 62. If you're looking for a new place to live, stay, work, or play, check out Worthington, Minnesota. It's worth a look. Right now, it's 52.
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0: 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Steph here reminding you it's that time of year again. Coats for the Community going on from the Bemidji Area United Way. 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And we're giving those coats away, so if you need them, come and get them Saturday, October 10th at First Lutheran Church for Coats for the Community. We're going to have a look at your weekend weather details on the way, and then more music next, starting with The Script on 95.5 KZY.
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27: With your forecast, I'm Corey Hartman. For today, sunshine and highs in the low 60s. Clear tonight, lows in the low 40s. Showers and thunderstorms likely for Monday. A little breezy with a high near 60 degrees. Still breezy Monday night, chance of showers, a low of 47. Tuesday, mostly sunny, 62. If you're looking for a new place to live, stay, work, or play, check out Worthington, Minnesota. It's worth a look. Currently, 53 degrees.

0: 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Who can it be now? Back from the 80s. And speaking of the 80s, if you love 80s tunes, you're going to love the weekend of September 25th through the 27th. Nothing but 80s music all weekend along that weekend for an all music or an all 80s music weekend on KZY. We're going to have more music on the way before 9. I'll start it off with Mumford & Sons, Rubber Band Man. 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
14: With your forecast, I'm Corey Hartman. For today, sunshine and highs in the low 60s. Clear tonight, lows in the low 40s. Showers and thunderstorms likely for Monday. A little breezy with a high near 60 degrees. Still breezy Monday night, chance of showers, a low of 47. Tuesday, mostly sunny, 62. If you're looking for a new place to live, stay, work, or play, check out Worthington, Minnesota. It's worth a look. Right now, it's 55.

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2: With your forecast, I'm Corey Hartman. For today, sunshine and highs in the low 60s. Clear tonight, lows in the low 40s. Showers and thunderstorms likely for Monday. A little breezy with a high near 60 degrees. Still breezy Monday night, chance of showers, a low of 47. Tuesday, mostly sunny, 62. If you're looking for a new place to live, stay, work, or play, check out Worthington, Minnesota. It's worth a look. Right now, it's 55.
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0: 95.5 TZY with George Ezra. Shotgun. 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That's Friday. And then Saturday, the marathon, the Unified and Half Marathon, and the 26K Loop the Lake. 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That's a mouthful. 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
1: Kev, you understand, as the assistant to the Big Deal store manager, you can't bid on this, right?
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1: 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And guess what? Pitbull is still doing his thing. He's going to be at Mystic Lake Amphitheater in Shakopee on September 26th. 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
1: KZY, up north weather. With your forecast, I'm Corey Hartman. For today, sunshine and highs in the low 60s. Clear tonight, lows in the low 40s. Showers and thunderstorms likely for Monday. A little breezy with a high near 60 degrees. Still breezy Monday night, chance of showers, a low of 47. Tuesday, mostly sunny, 62. If you're looking for a new place to live, stay, work, or play, check out Worthington, Minnesota. It's worth a look. Currently, 56 degrees.

0: Today's hottest, yesterday's coolest, 95.5 KZY Anti-Hero by Taylor Swift. Hope you're having a great weekend. It's beautiful out there today. It's definitely fall. It's in the air. 60s, sunshine, beautiful day. Hopefully it's like this next weekend for the Buena Vista Fall Festival and the Buena Vista Ski Area just north of Bemidji on County Highway 15. It's happening on Saturday and Sunday next weekend, 19th and the 20th, and it's going to be a lot of fun. Live music, they have roping demonstrations as well as blacksmithing and wood carving demonstrations, wagon rides to the top of the hill. You can see all the beautiful colors. It's going to be fun. Next weekend, Buena Vista Fall Festival, Saturday and Sunday. We're going to have more music next on KZY with Smashing Pumpkins.
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0: Today's hottest, yesterday's coolest, 95.5 KZY with Maroon 5 and Daylight. Just a few more weeks until we have the Northwoods Makers Market going on here in Bemidji. We do it every year, and it's always so much fun. This year it's on Saturday, October 3rd from 9 until 2, indoors at Beltrami Electric near the Bemidji Airport, that side of town. 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And they're going to have things like crafters, kids' activities, a photo booth, and lots of food at the Northwoods Makers Market again, Saturday, October 3rd at Beltrami Electric. We're going to have a look at your weekend weather forecast and then more music next with Ella Langley on KZY.
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14: With your forecast, I'm Corey Hartman. For today, sunshine and highs in the low 60s. Clear tonight, lows in the low 40s. Showers and thunderstorms likely for Monday. A little breezy with a high near 60 degrees. Still breezy Monday night, chance of showers, a low of 47. Tuesday, mostly sunny, 62. If you're looking for a new place to live, stay, work, or play, check out Worthington, Minnesota. 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
1: north weather. With your forecast, I'm Corey Hartman. For today, sunshine and highs in the low 60s. Clear tonight, lows in the low 40s. Showers and thunderstorms likely for Monday. A little breezy with a high near 60 degrees. Still breezy Monday night, chance of showers, a low of 47. Tuesday, mostly sunny, 62. If you're looking for a new place to live, stay, work, or play, check out Worthington, Minnesota. It's worth a look. Right now, it's 58.
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Olivia Rodrigo there with Drop Dead on 95.5 KZY. You're hanging out with Nell on this Saturday. Happy Saturday to you and a happy weekend. And getting those kids out and doing something fun, I hope. We got Post Malone coming up next. LaRue's in there. We're going to have a look at the National Day, some local sports as well. And going to talk about driving, kids, teenage driving, to be exact. Stick around.

0: 95.5 KZY, today's hottest, yesterday's coolest. Let's check in on some local sports. The Lumberjack Girls Swimmers are hosting the Bemidji Invite at the high school pool today. Also, the Lumberjack Girls Soccer Team is hosting the Moorhead Spuds at Chet Anderson Stadium. Game time is at 1 p.m. and we'll have it on the Lumberjack Radio Network with the Lumberjacks Live at 12:45 on KBUN Sports Radio Network and the YouTube channel online. And the Lumberjack Boys Soccer Team is in Grand Rapids to face the Thunderhawks this afternoon at 3 p.m. Bemidji State Beaver volleyball team is at UMary today, and the BSU Beaver women's soccer team will be in Marshall to face Southwest Minnesota State tomorrow afternoon. Tonight is a big night for the BSU Beaver football team as they head to Mankato to face the number 3 ranked team in the nation, the Minnesota State Mavericks, at 6 p.m. And the Vikings open their season tomorrow against arch rival Green Bay at U.S. Bank Stadium. Kickoff is set for 3:25, and we'll have it on KBUN Sports Radio 104.5 with pregame at 1 p.m. There's your look in local sports here on KZY.
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0: That's Justin Timberlake and Mears, 95.5 KZY. Speaking of Mears, I got a teenager at home who is learning how to drive, and he's doing very well. By the way, it's taken a little bit, taken some... I've had to hold on to the handle a few times and clench my teeth and hold my breath, but we've gotten through the worst of it, I think. But remembering to check your mirrors and look both ways before pulling out of a drive, it's been, you know, it's been fun. It's been interesting. And I just want to warn everybody out there that there will be a new driver on the road by themselves here soon. He's right now going through the behind the wheel training, and I think he's very excited about that. But as a parent going through this, I know there are other parents that are out there going through the same process, and it's just part of life. And what I have come to find out is that they are more tense when we're tense than if we were relaxed. So I've tried to become inside of a more relaxed state when I'm in the passenger side of things, and wishing that I had that brake pad on my side as well. But ultimately, you learn by doing, so he's doing pretty good. Just keep in mind, parents, the more relaxed you are, the more relaxed they will be and probably pay better attention to the road signs. Get in the zone,
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9: Up North weather. With your forecast, I'm Corey Hartman. For today, sunshine and highs in the low 60s. Clear tonight, lows in the low 40s. Showers and thunderstorms likely for Monday. A little breezy with a high near 60 degrees. Still breezy Monday night, chance of showers, a low of 47. Tuesday, mostly sunny, 62. If you're looking for a new place to live, stay, work, or play, check out Worthington, Minnesota. It's worth a look. Right now, it's 58.

That's Niall Horan on 95.5 KZY with Taste So Good. You know what would taste so good today is a chocolate milkshake because it's National Chocolate Milkshake Day. I always opt in for the milkshake because it's easy to eat while you're driving. You don't have to worry about an ice cream cone or trying to scoop something out of the cup because most of the time I'm driving when we go for an ice cream treat. It's also National Free Dental Day. Wouldn't that be great if it was a couple days ago when I had to have a tooth pulled? Ouch. Dental should be free. It should be part of our regular health insurance. It really should. It doesn't make any sense that our vision and our dental are completely separate from health. We won't go down that road, though. And it's also for the kids, National Video Game Day. I whispered for your benefit, parents, but if they need a little time away from schoolwork, maybe let them play for a little bit, okay? Maroon 5 is up next. Baby,

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1: North Weather. With your forecast, I'm Corey Hartman. For today, sunshine and highs in the low 60s. Clear tonight, lows in the low 40s. Showers and thunderstorms likely for Monday. A little breezy with a high near 60 degrees. Still breezy Monday night, chance of showers, a low of 47. Tuesday, mostly sunny, 62. If you're looking for a new place to live, stay, work, or play, check out Worthington, Minnesota. It's worth a look. Right now, it's 58.

That's Florida with Sia, 95.5 KZYI with the Wild Ones. Sarah Reeves in there and Bruno Mars as well, hanging out with Neltel 2 on this Saturday. Hopefully you are having a great Saturday and just having some fun getting those kiddos out and about, or maybe just catching up on some TV shows. And so you know, there are some great ones coming back this fall, and I'm very excited. There's a couple of my favorites coming back around. Only Murders in the Building is a good one if you're a fan of Steve Martin and Martin Short. Yeah. That's a great one. That's coming back around, I think, the end of December, maybe. Scrubs is coming around starting, I think, September 30th. So we got and a lot more. There is so many more to list. There's also a new show on Netflix from the creators of The Big Bang Theory. If you're a fan of Big Bang, Big Bang Theory, the show is called Leanne's. And it's apparently such a big hit. It's coming back for its second season. And yeah, it's on Netflix. Check it out. See if you like it. But it has really good rankings. It's officially one of the biggest shows on the streamer right now. So check it out on Netflix. It's called Leanne's. You're going to love it. We got Stella Lefty up next. Oh, no.

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95.5 KZY, Shawn Mendes and Stitches, Band Camino in there, and REM as well. Well, we have the Colts for the Community Drive from the United Way of Bemidji area. That is going on already. It's that time of year. So they're accepting donations all the way through October 6th. So if you're going through your home today and doing some cleaning and figuring out that, oh, last year's snow pants and boots don't quite fit, if they're in great condition and they're clean, you can donate those. 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
12: With your forecast, I'm Corey Hartman. For today, sunshine and highs in the low 60s. Clear tonight, lows in the low 40s. Showers and thunderstorms likely for Monday. A little breezy with a high near 60 degrees. Still breezy Monday night, chance of showers, a low of 47. Tuesday, mostly sunny, 62. If you're looking for a new place to live, stay, work, or play, check out Worthington, Minnesota. It's worth a look.
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0: That's Prince with Purple Rain, 95.5 KZY. Noah Kahan in there and Olivia Dean as well. Hey, thanks for hanging out with Nella on this Saturday afternoon. I hope you have a fabulous rest of your Saturday. I'll be back tonight for a little bit, but then again on Monday at 3 for the Nell Show. So come back then. I'll leave you in great hands. Carson Daly's in at 2 with the Daily Download. So stay tuned for more great music on KZY.
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4: Carson Daly back at it. 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We're doing what we do every weekend. The freshest list of the 30 biggest songs all across North America are on the way. But first, we'll check back on last week's top 10 to get you up to speed. We call that the Daily Download Countdown Rewind, and that's where we will begin right now. Gracie Abrams was down a spot, but still kicked things off at number 10 a week ago. So here is Hit the Wall.

Stella Lefty was the biggest mover just last week with Boston. It jumped up 3 spots to number 9 and into the top 10 for the first time. We'll see if Stella can stay there this week. We'll get to that in just under an hour when we crack open this week's top 30. Meanwhile, we'll continue the look back at last week where Teddy Swims, and by the way, his ugly tour, the 32-day North American tour, is going to get kicked off September 22nd in Kansas City. Here's Mr. Know-It-All, last week's number 8 on the Daily Download. 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
1: Hi there, it's Carson Daly taking us all the way back to 2011 with LMFAO. Remember these guys? So this was Red Foo and Sky Blue. Sky Blue was actually Red Foo's uncle, so it was his nephew, his half-nephew. And boy, did they have like a nice little five-year run with a bunch of hits and party rock anthems and things like that. I'm going to tell you where they are today after we played the throwback. But let's go back to those party rock anthem days and play the track. This was so much fun. Here's LMFAO taking us back to 2011, our throwback pick today on the Daily Download.

0: I'm shuffling.
1: Well, they were responsible for some club bangers in the early 2010s. That is LMFAO, and that was one of the big ones from 2011. Party Rock Anthem. Just a

It is the Countdown Rewind. I'm Carson Daly. Zara Larsson had absolutely one of the biggest songs of summer. I think this is my song of summer. Like, as far as just when you hear it, what do you think of? Like, I'll definitely think of summer 2026 because she was on the Today Show too in the Plaza, and it was just, it was everywhere. Midnight Sun, and last week it was at number 7. Here it is on the

she is. Big song for Ariana Grande off her latest record, Petal. It was number 6 last week. Hate That I Made You Love Me. I'm Carson Daly. Daily Download, Countdown, Rewind right now. We're getting through last week's top 10. We're at the halfway point now where we've got Drop Dead from Olivia Rodrigo. That kicked off the top 5 a week ago. Here she is now on the Daily Download. I know.

Ella Langley, who I went to see last week in New Jersey and was awesome. Just an absolutely rip-roaring show. Super fun. Like 21 songs. I can't say enough good things about Ella Langley. If you get a chance to see her live, she comes to a town near you. Definitely go check it out. She was in Texas, obviously. It's been number one on the Billboard charts for months here in the U.S. It's just actually starting to hit over the pond in the U.K. It just took over Olivia Dean and Sam Fender's track, Rain Me In, which had been dominating for a long time. So she is now officially global. Over here in our little countdown chart, Ella was in fourth place. I'm Carson Daly, Daily Download Countdown Rewind. Big Taylor news. Travis and Taylor got a new dog, a fluffy, white, beautiful, as you might expect, perfect dog named Wendy. You can see Wendy in the new Tommy Hilfiger ad with Travis. In other news, and it may be a surprise to some of you, after only 1 week at number one, Taylor was bounced out of the top spot and fell two spots, which is very rare for her, with I Knew It, I Knew You at number three on the Daily Download.

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21: I'm Carson Daly with the song that was number one on this weekend back in 2018. So we're going back 8 years post Malone. It's not as old as like White Iverson was probably his first big hit, but Better Now was one of the ones that really got post Malone going. And we're going to play it for you right now. This is our former number one on the Daily Download. You'll

our former number one this week, only back to 2018 with Post Malone, who says that that song Better Now was basically created out of bits and pieces from other songs that he just couldn't quite get together, almost like some scraps. And it worked out, I'll tell you that. That was one heck of a scrappy Frankenstein of a song, because it ended up being number one 8 years ago on this very weekend. So we celebrate a little Post Malone there on our former number one. All right, back to the Countdown Rewind we go. I'm Carson Daly. Just a couple more songs to clean up from last week's top 10. And then we've got a brand new top 30 list for you that's looking good of all the big songs in North America. Bruno Mars made a run for the top, fell just short. Here's Risk It All, last week's number two. Just a chance.

0: Taylor Swift dethroned Tame Impala and Jenny, but then they took it back last week and kicked Taylor to number three. So that was your number one song that they have reclaimed, Dracula the Remix. What's going to happen this week? Will Taylor take it back? Will Dracula stay at number one? I don't know. Maybe it'll be another song. We've got answers, people, but you're going to have to wait and hang out until we get to the number one song. So you've got 3 hours, and we're done counting back. Let's get to it. It is time for the 30 biggest songs all across North America. I'm Carson Daly. Psyched to be here. Turn it up. This week's top 30 starts right now. The Daily Down.
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0: Let's go! Well, hello, friends. Hope your fall is off to a good start. I am your host, Carson Daly. Always great to be here on the weekend playing a little radio for you because we have 3 hours of some killer songs. Yes, the 30 biggest songs in North America, not just in the U.S. So shout out to our friends in the Great White North, but also just some extras, some songs that are, you know, jumping around the charts right now. We might play a couple of those. We've got our top trending songs, of course, coming up, and then a few fun features. So you know the gig. You're here every week. We appreciate it. Let's open it up. This week's top 30 starts right now. And we begin just as we did last week. Our favorite demon hunters, Huntrix. Number 30, here

All right, there's our first triple D of the day. For those of you who might be new around here, yes, a little borrowed from my friend Guy Fieri. He does Diners, Drive-Ins, and Dives. We do Daily Download Debut. New music on the show. Bruno Mars with Karol G called Still just made it officially on the show at number 29. I did play that song last week as my coming soon, if you're wondering. Anyway, we're off to a great start. I'm Carson Daly, and the Top 30 rolls on with your headliner from Lollapalooza in Chicago, Olivia Dean. She's also going to be doing a new festival in my hometown of Santa Monica, California, called Ocean Wave Festival at the end of the month. So happy for Olivia. Love to see her star rising. Man, I think she's about as talented as new artists get. Here's Man I Need, number 28 again this week on the Daily Download.

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8: 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It appears by its own numbers, the U.S. government seems insolvent. 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

Yeah, I mean, the song's a year old, but better late than never, right? Today's day and age, we get songs that are promoted in movies that come back from 10 years ago and all of a sudden become hot again. So there's no real single track to the top, as they say. Good for Tame Impala, who put out Loser last year, and here it is now, thanks to the Spider-Man Brand New Day, like a thing again, which we're psyched about because we love the band. So that's Tame Impala, our pick of the week on the Daily Download. 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All right, let's get back to the backwards counting. I'm your host, Carson Daly. Olivia Rodrigo is on the move. Here's Stupid Song, up 2 to 27.

Noah Kahn spins in place. That's Orbiter spinning another week at 26. It's the Daily Download Top 30 Countdown. Off to a good start. I'm Carson Daly. We've already played an Olivia Dean song, but here's another one. The second of three songs in the Top 30 this week. Here's a couple minutes, number 25 on the Daily Download.

0: I've mentioned this a lot lately, but I just want to make sure you don't miss it. Alex Warren stopping by my other gig, The Today Show, to kind of close up our summer concert series. The last one, October 2nd. Looking forward to that. That was Ordinary from Alex at 24. I'm Carson Daly. It's that time of the show where we press pause on the countdown and try and predict maybe a new song that's out there in the music sphere that may make our countdown soon. So this is our Coming Soon track this week.
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0: This song was released back in August of 2025 on the band's EP, which is like an extended play, like a small album. Summer Anthem was the name of the EP. Anyway, here we are over a year later. Now it's starting to get some traction. Johnny and Robbie, the Goo Goo Dolls. This is Ocean. We think it's coming soon to the Daily Download Top 30 Countdown.

0: Love those guys. I've known them for a long time and love that they're still making new music, and it's always sounds so good. They are some of the best. Johnny's such a great writer. They're such great dudes. Robbie, too. I have such fond memories of those guys back in the MTV days. And it's so much fun to still be a radio DJ and play their new music, which is finding a whole new audience. And that's a great song called Ocean from the Goo Goo Dolls. Hoping it'll make our countdown regularly. We'll see. 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
9: The U.S. Treasury just released its official financial report for 2025. Buried in it is a startling admission. By its own numbers, it appears the U.S. government is insolvent. 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

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I'm Carson Daly. Daily Download, this week's top 30 in full effect. We're almost going to crack the top 20 here. We find Olivia Dean's third song, actually, already. Here's So Easy to Fall in Love from Miss Dean at 22 on the Daily Download.

0: we're the same.
1: Pink Panthers and Zara Larsson continue, unfortunately, in the wrong direction. They're down another three spots. They went from 18 to 21 this week, now just outside of the top 20, with that one, Remix to Stateside. It's Carson Daly, 10 songs down. We're going to hear from Mumford & Sons and Hozier. We've got Michelle Branch is back on the scene. We're going to revisit our former number one from the past and a lot more. The Daily Download, this week's top 30, rolls on right after this.
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1: I'm Carson Daly with the song that was number one on this weekend back in 2018. So we're going back 8 years post Malone. It's not as old as like White Iverson was probably his first big hit, but Better Now was one of the ones that really got post Malone going. And we're going to play it for you right now. This is our former number one on the Daily Download. You'll probably

Our former number one this week, only back to 2018 with Post Malone, who says that that song, Better Now, was basically created out of bits and pieces from other songs that he just couldn't quite get together. Almost like some scraps. And it worked out, I'll tell you that. That was one heck of a scrappy Frankenstein of a song, because it ended up being number one 8 years ago on this very weekend. So we celebrate a little Post Malone there on our former number one. Carson Daly, let's jump back into the backwards counting. Got Michelle Branch and New Radicals here moving up a spot into the top 20 for the first time with their 2026 version of The Game of Love.

0: know it breaks my heart. 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
1: There's Mumford & Sons, loving that new record. So good. And they add Hozier to that one, Rubber Band Man, and they are up a spot to 19. Some good, solid music there on the Daily Download. Killer. They were killer live, too, on the Today Show. We had Mumford & Sons. Solid musicians, man. So that was fun. It's Carson Daly. Top 18 are lined up. They include Ari, Somber, Hilary Duff, Ed Sheeran, and more. Oh, and we got to check out your top five trending tracks. Our TT5 is lined up to go, too. This is the Daily Download. 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
17: 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Welcome. Great to have you.

0: out of it.
1: Malcolm Todd's sold-out 38-day U.S. tour continues with two nights in Atlanta. Should you be looking for a road trip this weekend? That was Earrings from Malcolm on the move up a spot to 18. It's Carson Daly, Ed Sheeran's Loop Tour, currently on a two-week break, but will return to action next Saturday in Philly. Here's Ed's collab with Martin Garrix at 17 called Repeat It on the Daily Download.

0: Bruno Mars loses some ground this week as I Just Might falls four spots, as you just heard right there, to number 16. I'm Carson Daly. It is time for the Mini Countdown, everybody. These are the top trending songs of the week. There's five of them. We call it the TT5. Let's open it up.
1: TT5. Here's what's trending.
0: Olivia Rodrigo's in fifth today. Tame Impala is fourth. I'm a loser, baby. Stella Lefty, number three.
2: On a train back to Boston, and we're jumping the gun, and I'm telling you, baby, this is a part where I'd run.
0: New Miley's runner up.
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0: The TT5 number one song this week goes to Ari. Petal is the top trending song on the Daily Download TT5.

our pick of the week last week. Now, Ari's new one, Pedal, is the number one trending song this week on the Daily Download. All right, that wraps up our mini trending countdown for the week. Let's get back to the big list, the Daily Download, this week's top 30. I'm your host, Carson Daly. And Somber, up a spot, is going to kick off our top 15. Turn up, My Body Isn't Ready. Mine never has been. Let's keep it going on the Daily Download.

0: I saw Hilary Duff playing with Good Charlotte recently on a video, and I thought, man, all those bands from the TRL days are all, Limp Bizkit's never been bigger. They are, and you know, it feels like there's so much nostalgia and pop culture today. All those things are coming back. All the remakes of movies and TV shows, and it's just been awesome to witness, especially for me because I was, you know, in the middle of all of that at MTV. So it's been awesome. And that's Hilary who's killing it, and that's Mature, her song at number 14. I'm Carson Daly. 13 more songs to get to on our quest to get to number one. We got Benson Boone, Dominic Fike, Backstreet Boys, another good example of a group that's back. Right here on the Daily Download Top 30, coming up.
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Dominic Fike's tour rolls through Phoenix on Monday, Dallas Wednesday, Houston Friday. That's a busy week. Baby Doll also on the move, up two spots to number 13 there. Again, Dominic, you might remember, played Elliot in Euphoria. His music career is going very well. I'm Carson Daly. Top 30 Countdown is on. The Backstreet Boys, Sphere, Vegas extended that, I saw, kind of around the New Year's time. That'd be fun. Check out the Backstreet Boys. Here's Bottle Up at song 12 on the Daily Download. Some

0: Benson Boone stays at number 11, just outside our top 10. That is The Time of My Life. I'm Carson Daly with the best of the week on the way. They include Stella Lefty, Taylor, Gracie, and more. Your top 10 next on The Daily Download.
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All right, there she is, Gracie Abrams, doing a good job of kicking off our top 10 songs. We've been here for hours, and we're down to it now, guys. That was Hit the Wall as we get closer to number one. So Taylor and Travis got a big white fluffy dog named Wendy. If you haven't heard, that's been big news. You can see beautiful Wendy in the new ad that Travis just did for Tommy Hilfiger. Here is I Knew It, I Knew You, falling six spots to number nine.

0: There is Boston from Stella Lefty, who I've been reading a little bit of negative press about. That song sounding like Stick Season and a couple of her other songs is feeling like maybe she's borrowed some music, which is always a fine line between, you know, what's inspiration and what's sort of over-borrowing, if you will. But that Boston's still up a spot this week, but in the right direction. So from 9 to 8 for Boston for Stella. I'm Carson Daly. A lot more coming up. We got Olivia Rodrigo, Ari, Zara Larsson, Teddy Swims, and a really fun throwback from LMFAO. Remember them? We'll wait to hear what they're up to these days. And your top 7. It's all coming up on the Daily Download. This week's top 30.
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8: The U.S. Treasury quietly released its official financial report for 2025. It appears by its own numbers, the U.S. government seems insolvent. It's reported that the Treasury shows about $6 trillion in assets and over $47 trillion in liabilities. Add it all up, and it looks like the U.S. owes more than $130 trillion it doesn't have. 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

friends. It's Carson Daly. We actually have a little bit of extra time in the show right now to play something extra for you. 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
1: Hi there, it's Carson Daly, taking us all the way back to 2011 with LMFAO. Remember these guys? So this was Red Foo and Sky Blue. Sky Blue was actually Red Foo's uncle, so it was his nephew, his half-nephew. And boy, did they have like a nice little five-year run with a bunch of hits and party rock anthems and things like that. I'm going to tell you where they are today after we played the throwback. But let's go back to those party rock anthem days and play the track. This was so much fun. Here's LMFAO taking us back to 2011, our throwback pick today on the Daily Download.

0: I'm shuffling.
1: Well, they were responsible for some club bangers in the early 2010s. That is LMFAO, and that was one of the big ones from 2011. Party rock anthem. Just a ton of fun to play. I remember being a radio DJ and playing that song and just having a blast in the studio, playing it really loud. And as I mentioned before, we played the song. LMFAO is two guys. Red Foo, who, by the way, I'm not making this up, is now a professional tennis player at age 49, just made his first professional debut at some sort of professional tennis event in Egypt. I watched video of it. He looks the same with kind of the crazy hair, but he's like a sick tennis player. So that's what he's been up to. And then his nephew, his half-nephew, Sky Blue, he's still doing music under a different name and has, I think, a family and is kind of more laying low. But anyway, either way, for a while there, they had it going on, and that was fun to revisit. Party Rock Anthem, LMFAO, our throwback pick this weekend on the Daily Download. 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All right, we are on track to get to your number one song very soon. But first, we're at number 7, and Teddy Swims has a 32-date North American tour called the Ugly Tour, getting kicked off in Kansas City this month on the 22nd. He's one of the best acts to see live with that voice. Incredible. Here's Teddy now with Mr. Know-It-All on the Daily Download.

Zara Larsson with a strong contender for Song of Summer, if you ask me. That's Midnight Sun. Moves into sixth place. Even Lush Life reminds me that dance of summer. Anyway, I'm Carson Daly. It is the countdown that gets us to number one. We're getting closer to it. Right now we're at five. This is Ariana Grande's Hate That I Made You Love Me. It's up one this week on the Daily Download.

and Olivia Rodrigo is also up a spot. We just played Drop Dead, number 4. All right, it's Carson Daly, and you know what? I have a couple of extra minutes right now to pause from the Top 30 Countdown and play something that isn't quite on the charts yet. Here it is, on the Daily Download, an extra just for you.

0: And there it goes. What'd you think? Wasn't that great? Wanted to play it. We had a little few extra minutes here to deviate from the chart, so it's just an extra bonus for you. That was fun. I'm Carson Daly. Your top three are next. Tame Impala and Jenny took back the top spot last week. Can they hang on to it? We'll find out next.
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3: Welcome back, everybody. It's Carson Daly, and we have made it to the top three. Ella Langley, who I went to see last week in New Jersey and was awesome. Just an absolutely rip-roaring show. Super fun. Like 21 songs. I can't say enough good things about Ella Langley. If you get a chance to see her live, she comes to a town near you. Definitely go check it out. She was in Texas, obviously. It's been number one on the Billboard charts for months here in the U.S. It's just actually starting to hit over the pond in the U.K. It just took over Olivia Dean and Pam Fender's track Rain Me In, which had been dominating for a long time. So she is now officially global. Here's Choosing Texas from Ella at number three. Just when

0: After reclaiming the number one spot last week, it looks like Tame Impala and Jenny are going to lose it as Dracula has come and gone. You heard it there, the remix at number two. All right, Ella, we heard it three. So that can only mean one thing. We've got a new number one song this week.
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0: Bruno Mars is on top, ladies and gentlemen. The Daily Download's new number one song is Risk It All.

0: There's Bruno, who debuted at number 21 back on March 28th. That was my mom's birthday. And now, here we are as Risk It All has taken it all and is number one. That's going to wrap up another edition of the Daily Download Top 30 Countdown. I'm Carson Daly. Thanks so much for listening, guys. We appreciate it. Big shout out to this radio station for having us, too. We'll do it again next weekend if you feel so inclined. Come back and join us for the biggest songs in North America. Have a great week. We'll see you on The Voice is starting any minute now. Watch that. It's really great. New coaches Riley Green and Queen Latifah, along with Kelly Clarkson and Adam Levine. It's fantastic. I'm still your host, despite the reports that I've been replaced. That is not true. And we'll see you on the Today Show, of course, every morning if you're not in school. Have a great week. Bye.
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4: From ABC News, I'm Dave Packer. With fuel prices already skyrocketing, a new stress point is developing in the Middle East. The Iran-backed Houthi rebels advancing, taking control of strategic cities, and it's believed they're attacking Saudi Arabian oil assets with drones. ABC's Lama Hassan.
5: Saudi Arabia has shut a major pipeline which links the Gulf to the Red Sea. The Saudis believe multiple drone attacks launched from inside Iraq damaged the pipeline. Iraq has condemned the attacks and no one has claimed responsibility yet. Saudi saying right now the kingdom will not retaliate.
4: And how's this all affecting oil prices here at home?
6: The price of gas up 3.9% in August. The national average per gallon of gas sitting at $4.30, jumping 18 cents in a week, according to Gas Buddy. Truck drivers hauling goods across the country, frustrated and feeling the pinch.
7: When these prices just skyrocket like this, it takes food out of the mouths of your children.
8: All they have money for is filling up, and then they have to get like cash advances and stuff for food, and it's rough. It sucks.
4: ABC's Jacqueline Lee. President Trump in Ireland this weekend. He was met with protesters who could keep a beat. Earlier today, a meeting with the Irish Prime Minister where he was asked about his opinion on Irish reunification.
9: It's going to happen eventually.
10: Mr. President.
9: You know what? The way I look at it, it's going to happen eventually. It will happen now.
4: Those comments sparking a great deal of debate as he heads to his resort on the western coast to attend the Irish Open Golf Tournament. The CEO of Anthropic said today that artificial intelligence industry should slow down and give safety measures time to catch up. Without it, Dario Amodei warned that AI could be capable within 6 to 12 months of leading a swarm that could take over the entire internet, adding, left unchecked, it could outrun our ability to understand and control these systems. In separate posts on X, both OpenAI founder Sam Altman and Grok leader Elon Musk say they agree. 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
12: I'm meteorologist Mace Michaels. Tonight, mostly cloudy, a low in the low 40s. Early clouds to start tomorrow, then some sunshine for the afternoon. Cooler with a high in the low 60s. Areas of rain on Monday, some rumbles of thunder and breezy. Highs only in the low 60s. Lakes, great food, and friendly faces. It's all in Worthington, Minnesota, and it's worth a look. Currently, it's 59 degrees.

John Legend with All of Me there, 95.5 KZY, Lady Gaga, and Bruno Mars as well. Hanging out with Nell on this Saturday night, and a happy Saturday to you. We got a lot more great music coming up, so stay tuned right here on KZY. Right now, it's Niall Horan.

0: Picking it up, loving, I'm living, so we turning up. 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

0: That's One Republic and Apologize here on 95.5 KZY, National Video Game Day. Have you played any video games today? I'd be surprised if you didn't. I've played a few. You know, mostly my video games are on my phone, but I know my kids play video games. They have their gaming systems set up and probably played more than they should, to be completely honest. But here are a list of the top 10 most critically acclaimed video games. See if you agree. The Legend of Zelda Ocarina of Time. That's 1998 version. Tetris from 1984. Of course, I played that game for hours. Super Mario 64 from 1996. The Witcher 3 Wild Hunt from 2015. The Legend of Zelda Breath of the Wild from 2017. Red Dead Redemption 2 from 2018. I struggled to say that one. Elden Ring from 2022. Half-Life 2 from 2004. I haven't heard of some of these, by the way, so don't be mad. Bloodborne from 2015. Super Mario Galaxy from 2007. Yeah, that's the last one there. I think they got a few of those right, but me being me, I'd probably add a few extras in there. I mean, you can't beat Mario Brothers, the original, and Duck Hunt, right? Stay tuned. Well, look at weather next.
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12: I'm meteorologist Mace Michaels. Tonight, mostly cloudy, a low in the low 40s. early clouds to start tomorrow, then some sunshine for the afternoon. Cooler with a high in the low 60s. Areas of rain on Monday, some rumbles of thunder and breezy, highs only in the low 60s. Lakes, great food, and friendly faces. It's all in Worthington, Minnesota, and it's worth a look. Currently, it's 59 degrees.
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0: That's Pet Shop Boys with West End Girls, 95.5 KZY. I just want to throw a reminder out there in our Big Deal store. We have an auction coming up on September 24th. 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
1: up north weather. I'm meteorologist Mace Michaels. Tonight, mostly cloudy, a low in the low 40s. Early clouds to start tomorrow, then some sunshine for the afternoon. Cooler with a high in the low 60s. Areas of rain on Monday, some rumbles of thunder and breezy. Highs only in the low 60s. Lakes, great food, and friendly faces. It's all in Worthington, Minnesota, and it's worth a look. Right now it's 58.